0: RTG 88.3.
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1: M0FXB, welcome to my Mazzy Dog Walks. I've been on here for a while. But anyway, so every now and again someone will say to me, oh, what's that you're using? You know, if I'm holding a ham radio or something to do with that. And the first thing they'll say to me is, oh, it's a CB. So you'll find that the general public, when you mention ham radio, they're not really thinking ham radio, they're thinking CB. and I get that a hell of a lot, actually. Not many grasp that there is a more technical side to just getting a radio, selecting a channel, pressing a PTT and talking. That there's a much more, I have to use the word advanced because it is more advanced. So then we'll talk about the equipment. Okay, so many people, though, especially a radio like the Anytone 878 or maybe a D-Star radio, ICOM ID 5152. Many people who are interested in radio, because they're using and have been using a CB radio for many years, PMR type radio, they will see these ham radios and they'll think, and with all their buttons and frequencies on the screen, like 145 megahertz instead of channel 1 and 430 megs, and then, you know, with HF it'll be 7 megs or 14 megs. And they'll just think, I've got to have one, yeah? And, if you've got some money, click, click, click, click, and actually you can buy some items at a really low price now. You can get, like, the Bofeng DM1701, absolute bargain, with OpenGD77 installed on it, firmware. One of the most advanced digital radios I've ever used. But it's also analog, so you can talk to your repeaters. But then this is when, because when you go click, click, click, that's the easy bit. Take it out the box, you get that sort of adrenaline rush just when it's en route, you're getting excited. Oh, cool. Take it out the box, but then you put it on the table and you start trying to use it and learn it. You turn it on and it says,